0: talk to me. Someone talk to me. You don't understand your sex. You ain't been mind fucked yet.
1: Let's do it.
0: Let's do it.
1: Oh, my distorted smile.

of doubt, vivid light of certain south, cruel bindings. The servants have the power, dog men and their mean women, pulling poor blankets over our sailors. I'm sick of dour faces staring at me from the TV tower. I want roses in my

cling to the past as we cling to the air. And feel nostalgia for things that were maybe never there.